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1: 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Oh shit! Oh shit! 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
2: Get ready for this.